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So now does your music. 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

0: 2, twice the variety from your favourite artists with the 2 Ups at 2. Hold me close, I'm time to dance. Across the afternoon, your all-time feel-good favourites from the 60s to the 90s. I feel good. 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
3: 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Bundy Windscreens tackle chips faster than a Queensland winger. Duck in today before your windscreen cracks are wobbly. Bundy Windscreens, your local chip fighting legends.
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in local on 1332 4BU, quarter to seven. The World Cup has finished. Yes, it was a very hectic past couple of weeks. But just because the World Cup has wrapped doesn't mean that we're done completely. We're now into the Esports World Cup, which is basically an international competition for video games. That is literally what it is. People from all over the

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It's 1332 4BU, 20 to 8. We're live and local. Once again back for 2026, it is the Childers Festival. Going to be an awesome couple of days. Always crazy popular. Shuts down the whole highway. People coming not just from Childers Festival. Going to be an awesome couple of days. Always crazy popular. Shuts down the whole highway. People coming not

0: epiphany, let's call it. Maybe it was a movie, or I don't know, maybe it was a relative dying. I genuinely can't remember. But all I do remember is that moment when I realized, holy crap, the day will come when I leave this world. And I had a complete breakdown about it. You know, like now it's just a fact of life. Like, you know, it is what it is. But as a kid, it's quite a big monumental moment to have. And so, yeah, that was my little point of fear as a kid. It didn't exactly do me do me wonders at the time. But, you know, it's just one of those things that's part of growing up, I guess.
1: 4BU Music is the soundtrack of your life. 80s hits you love. Your favourites from the 90s and 2000s. I got 60s and 70s tracks that stand the